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0: 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Det er nummeret her fra Kenny Rogers på Alpha Gold.
1: On a warm summer's evening, on a train bound for nowhere, I met up with the gambler. 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

0: 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Dette er Alpha Gold.
1: God musik.
2: I've heard people say that too much of anything is not good for you, baby. But I don't know about that. 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